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4: I'm Shannon Duick. Tonight, a mainly cloudy sky and dropping to a low of 13 degrees. And tomorrow, mainly sunny and a high of 26. For Thursday, sunny to start the day and then a good chance of rain overnight with a high of 27. Check the local weather radar map anytime on the Low and Body Shop weather page on Steinbeck Online.
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7: I'm Shannon Duick. Tonight, a mainly cloudy sky and dropping to a low of 13 degrees. And tomorrow, mainly sunny and a high of 26. For Thursday, sunny to start the day and then a good chance of rain overnight with a high of 27. Check the local weather radar map anytime on the Low and Body Shop weather page on Steinbach Online.
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1: I'm Shannon Dewey. Tonight mainly cloudy and a low of 13 degrees. Tomorrow mainly sunny and a high of 26. For Thursday, sunny during the day, a good chance of rain overnight and a high of 27 degrees. Stay prepared with hourly temperature forecasts on the Lowen Body Shop weather page on Steinbach Online.
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2: 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And Shoot to Inspire is hosting a basketball camp this week at Steinbeck Christian School. 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
5: I'm Shannon Duick. After an overnight low of 13 degrees, expect a mainly sunny sky for tomorrow, with a high of 26. Then for Thursday, sunny during the day, a good chance of rain overnight and a high of 27. And Friday to end your work week, mainly sunny and 29. Check the local weather radar map anytime on the Low and Body Shop weather page on Steinbach Online.
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4: I'm Shannon Dewick. After an overnight low of 13 degrees, expect a mainly sunny sky for tomorrow with a high of 26. Then for Thursday, sunny during the day, a good chance of rain overnight and a high of 27. And Friday to end your work week, mainly sunny and 29. Check the local weather radar map anytime on the Lowen Body Shop weather page on Steinbach Online.
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0: Country 107. They are counting on you to get them there. 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To another summer memory. 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A message from Manitoba Public Insurance.
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0: 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The music, the laughter, the sound of summer in the Southeast. From ball diamonds to car shows, festivals to rodeos, these are the moments we wait all year for. And Country 107 is right here with you. 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
1: I'm Shannon Duick. After an overnight low of 13 degrees, expect a mainly sunny sky for tomorrow, with a high of 26. Then for Thursday, sunny during the day, a good chance of rain overnight and a high of 27. And Friday to end your work week, mainly sunny and 29. Check the local weather radar map anytime on the Low and Body Shop weather page on Steinbach Online.
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1: I'm Shannon Duick. After an overnight low of 13 degrees, expect a mainly sunny sky for tomorrow with a high of 26. Then for Thursday, sunny during the day, a good chance of rain overnight and a high of 27. And Friday to end your work week, mainly sunny and 29. Check the local weather radar map anytime on the Low and Body Shop weather page on Steinbeck Online.
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6: I'm Shannon Duick. After an overnight low of 13 degrees, expect a mainly sunny sky for tomorrow, a high of 26. Then for Thursday, sunny during the day, a good chance of rain overnight and a high of 27. And Friday to end your work week, mainly sunny and 29. Check the local weather radar map anytime on the Low and Body Shop weather page on Steinbeck Online.
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2: I'm Shannon Duick. After an overnight low of 13 degrees, expect a mainly sunny sky for tomorrow, with a high of 26. Then for Thursday, sunny during the day, a good chance of rain overnight and a high of 27. And Friday to end your work week, mainly sunny and 29. Check the local weather radar map anytime on the Low & Body Shop weather page on Steinbach Online.
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1: I'm Shannon Duick. After an overnight low of 13 degrees, expect a mainly sunny sky for today, high 26 and UV index.

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4: I'm Shannon Duick. After an overnight low of 13 degrees, expect a mainly sunny sky for today. High 26 and UV index 8 are very high. Tonight, clearing with a low of 14. Tomorrow, sunny during the day, then a good chance of rain overnight and a high of 27. And Friday, mainly sunny and 29. Stay prepared with hourly temperature forecasts on the Low & Body Shop weather page on Steinbach Online.
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3: I'm Shannon Duick. After an overnight low of 13 degrees, expect a mainly sunny sky for today. High 26 and UV index 8 are very high. Tonight, clearing with a low of 14. Tomorrow, sunny during the day, then a good chance of rain overnight and a high of 27. And Friday, mainly sunny and 29. Stay prepared with hourly temperature forecasts on the Lowen Body Shop weather page on Steinbeck Online.
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0: Okay, I've got mini donuts in one hand, lemonade in the other. 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
2: I'm Shannon Duick. After an overnight low of 13 degrees, expect a mainly sunny sky for today. High 26 and UV index 8 are very high. Tonight, clearing with a low of 14. Tomorrow, sunny during the day, then a good chance of rain overnight and a high of 27. And Friday, mainly sunny and 29. Stay prepared with hourly temperature forecasts on the Low & Body Shop weather page on Steinbach Online.
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3: I'm Shannon Duick. After an overnight low of 13 degrees, expect a mainly sunny sky for today. High 26 and UV index 8 are very high. Tonight, clearing with a low of 14. Tomorrow, sunny during the day, then a good chance of rain overnight and a high of 27. And Friday, mainly sunny and 29. Stay prepared with hourly temperature forecasts on the Low & Body Shop weather page on Steinbach Online.
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3: I'm Shannon Duick. Today, mainly sunny, high 26 degrees, UV index 8 or very high. Tonight, clearing and a low of 14. For tomorrow, sunny during the day with a good chance of rain overnight and a high of 27. And for Friday, mainly sunny and 29. Check the local weather radar map anytime on the Low and Body Shop weather page on Steinbach Online.
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0: 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This might be the perfect day.
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2: I'm Shannon Duick. Today, mainly sunny, high 26 degrees, UV index 8 or very high. Tonight, clearing and a low of 14. For tomorrow, sunny during the day with a good chance of rain overnight and a high of 27. And for Friday, mainly sunny and 29. Check the local weather radar map anytime on the Low and Body Shop weather page on Steinbach Online.
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2: I'm Shannon Duick. Today, mainly sunny, high 26 degrees, UV index 8 or very high. Tonight, clearing and a low of 14. For tomorrow, sunny during the day with a good chance of rain overnight and a high of 27. And for Friday, mainly sunny and 29. Check the local weather radar map anytime on the Low and Body Shop weather page on Steinbach Online.
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2: I'm Shannon Duick. Today, mainly sunny, high 26 degrees, UV index 8 or very high. Tonight, clearing and a low of 14. For tomorrow, sunny during the day with a good chance of rain overnight and a high of 27. And for Friday, mainly sunny and 29. Check the local weather radar map anytime on the Low and Body Shop weather page on Steinbeck Online.
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0: Every Wednesday all summer long, something simple but meaningful takes place at the corner of Main and Lumber. The Duracan Taste of Summer Charity Barbecue. 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
1: I'm Shannon Duick. Today, mainly sunny, high 26 degrees, UV index 8 or very high. Tonight, clearing and a low of 14. For tomorrow, sunny during the day with a good chance of rain overnight and a high of 27. And for Friday, mainly sunny and 29. Check the local weather radar map anytime on the Low and Body Shop weather page on Steinbach Online.
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0: He's going to work very hard to be at his best heading into the season and the future with Prov. In American Association of Professional Baseball, the Winnipeg Gold Eyes lost to Milwaukee 4-3. Meanwhile, in Major League Baseball, the Toronto Blue Jays got an offensive explosion for the first time in a long time and defeated San Francisco 9-3 in a laugher. For your scores, stories, and all things sports, be sure to check out the False Front Golf Simulator sports page. It's on SteinbackOnline.com. I'm Dave Anthony.
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2: Skies clearing this morning with a high of 26 for today and a humidex of 29. Tonight, clear skies and 14 degrees. And a mix of sun and cloud for tomorrow and 28. And on Friday, mix of sun and cloud and 29. Right now in Steinbeck, it's 16 degrees. Stay ahead of the weather with the full 7-day forecast on the Low & Body Shop weather page on Steinbeck Online.
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0: Chris Stapleton, Think I'm in Love with You. Good morning. Happy Wednesday. I'm Carly Coop. This is Country 107. Another beautiful day ahead of us. Actually, I was just checking out the Lowen Body Shop weather page. Warm temperatures, if not hot. Some of you would say it's hot. We're not getting over 30, so I'm not calling it hot yet, but beautiful temperatures ahead. And today is the very first Durocan Taste of Summer charity barbecue. Perfect temperatures for eating barbecue on Main Street here in Steinbach. So put it in your calendar for today, 11 until 1. We're going to be hanging out in front of Steinbach Credit Union, raising funds for Steinbach and Area Animal Rescue. $2 for lunch is all it costs. It's perfect temperature to sit outside. Now, it is going to get hotter, and people do wrestle with the conversation around how cool should you keep it in your house. Well, the ultra-rich have found a new way to beat the summer heat. Yeah, they've got air conditioning in their houses, but they're now also installing snow rooms. Yeah, rooms in their house where it actually snows. It's like a winter wonderland with the push of a button, like falling snow, icy walls, below freezing temperatures. It's like the complete opposite of a sauna. You're going to need a toque for this. Now, it's similar to snowmaking machines that are used at ski resorts, but instead of heading to the slopes, you're just walking down the hall of your mansion. This is like the latest luxury wellness trend. You know, things like cold plunges, infrared saunas. Wealthy homeowners are looking for new ways to recover. And so the billionaires have decided to build snow rooms in their house. The rest of us are thinking, yeah, I could stand in front of the freezer for a couple of minutes to get a little bit of a summer feel.
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3: Skies clearing this morning with a high of 26 and a humidex of 29 for today's Durocan Taste of Summer Charity Barbecue. Clear skies tonight and 14 degrees. Tomorrow, mix of sun and cloud and 28, and a mix of sun and cloud and 29 for Friday. Right now in Steinbach, it's 16 degrees. Get all your weather details on the Lowen Body Shop weather page on your Steinbach Online app.

0: served up by A&W Steinbeck. Hey, I'm Carly Coop. Happy Wednesday, July the 8th. It is Be a Kid Again today. That's what we're supposed to be celebrating. So this is an escape from being an adult. Today encourages you to channel your inner child. Let go of worries. Embrace the carefree spirit of youth. So if you're on your way to work today, I don't know, the calendar says to embrace your inner child. Let go of your worries. Who cares about work? Skip work today and just behave like a child. So that means like eating your favorite ice cream flavors and eat as many as you want. Maybe you watch some cartoons, or even better yet, spend the day with your kids if you've got kids. Yeah, what a novel idea. Skip work and be a kid again today. Or you could just make some time for it later on tonight and have some fun with your kids. Happy Wednesday. Celebrate summer.
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0: ever.
1: Good morning. I'm Carly Coop. That was Aaron Goodman on the Country 107 Morning Show. Today, from 11 to 1, is the Durocan Taste of Summer Charity Barbecue. And we would love for you to join us. I'm going to be there from 11 until 1, right at the corner of Main and Lumber. So that's in front of Steinbach Credit Union. $2 is all it costs for lunch. Raising funds this week for charity of choice, Steinbach and Area Animal Rescue. So come on down for lunch, 11 o'clock. See you there. Right now, here's Jess Moskalu, Country Girls.

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1: Good morning. I'm Carly Coop. We have got some warm temperatures ahead. We'll get you weather details coming up. Drivers in Steinbeck can expect construction delays starting in August as the next stage of the province's Highway 12 resurfacing project gets

Good morning. I'm Carly Coop. That was Ella Langley, Choosing Texas. Well, today's Country 107 fun fact. New survey says our five favorite smells are clean laundry, fresh cut grass, cake, bacon, and no surprise to anyone, coffee. Oh, the lifeblood of a morning. It's a good smell. Bacon and coffee to start your day, as well as some cake. Why not? Here's Riley Green, Change My Mind.

0: Good morning. I'm Carly Coop. That was Riley Green on the Country 107 Morning Show, served up by N.W. Steinbach with Change My Mind. Today is the Duracan Taste of Summer Charity Barbecue, happening from 11 until 1 on Main Street here in Steinbach at the corner of Main and Lumber. That's right in front of Steinbach Credit Union. This week's charity of choice, Steinbach and Area Animal Rescue. And it only costs $2 for lunch. But if you show up with extra cash and say keep the change, that is not going to be a problem. Now, I was chatting with Michelle Neufeld. She's the executive director of the organization. Asked her what the money raised today is going to go towards.
1: Right now, I would say it's just going straight to like operational costs, vet care, food, you know, that kind of stuff. It's just like it costs us quite a few $1,000s a month to operate. So we have 97 animals in rescue right now. So, you know, it's not cheap to feed them. We have a building with a mortgage and...
0: Right. So it's paying the bills.
1: It's paying the bills. Yeah.
0: Yeah. Yeah. Now, you're fortunate enough, you moved into a new building. It's not like your building needs, well, maybe it does. It does have structural issues, right?
1: Well, we won't go into that. Especially, we think we've solved that problem, hopefully, fingers crossed. But we have a building and, you know, but we do rely still on foster care. So there's still, you know, a lot. We could have a building 10 times the size that we do now, really.
0: Yeah. All right. So we are raising funds today for Steinbach and Area Animal Rescue. See you for lunch at 11 o'clock.
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7: Skies clearing this morning with a high of 26 and a humidex of 29 for today's Duracan Taste of Summer Charity Barbecue. Clear skies tonight and 14 degrees. Tomorrow, mix of sun and cloud and 28, and a mix of sun and cloud and 29 for Friday. Right now in Steinbach, it's 16 degrees. Get all your weather details on the Lowen Body Shop weather page on your Steinbach Online app.
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0: Wednesday morning with Toby Keith on Country 107. Good morning. I'm Carly Coop, and we're going to play around to Wendy's Would You Rather right now. Up for grabs, free food from Wendy's here in Steinbeck. All you have to do is text your answer to this question. Talk and text line 204-320-1077. So you're sitting around the campfire. Would you rather have a classic campfire s'more, gooey marshmallow, melted chocolate, crunchy graham crackers? Text the word s'more. Or would you rather skip dessert and have another hot dog from the campfire? Text the word hot dog. That's your two choices, s'more or hot dog. Text in for your chance to win.
1: 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Here's a quick look at what's coming up in your local news with Kianski Well Drilling. 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
0: Motorists traveling through Steinbeck can expect construction delays later on this summer. And a local resident has officially entered the race for a seat in Steinbeck City Council. These stories and more are coming up in the news.
2: Farmers in many areas of the prairies have already been seeing some severe weather, with heavy rain, high winds, and hail lodging crops or cutting them down completely. Crop extension specialist Shannon Chant says farmers will want to take a few days before assessing hail damage to give the crop a chance to recover.
3: Canola has a very good ability to kind of compensate, so that is a possibility and something to keep an eye on. That may mean that there's kind of variable rates going into harvest or pre-harvest, so it might be something to keep an eye on, especially if there's different stages within that field.
2: Peas and lentils may also recover if growing points remain below the soil surface. If crops are too badly damaged, you might be able to use them as grain feed, but be aware of nitrates and what products were used on the crop to make sure it's safe. For Golden West, I'm Glendale Allen Vossler.
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2: Good morning. Happy Wednesday. I'm Carly Coop, and we've got a beautiful day ahead for the Durocan Taste of Summer Charity Barbecue. We'll get you some weather details coming up. Another candidate has joined the race for Steinbach.

0: That was Jelly Roll on the Country 107 Morning Show. Happy Wednesday. We're playing a round of Wendy's Would You Rather right now. All you have to do is text in your answer to this question. Sitting around a campfire, would you rather have a classic campfire s'more, or would you rather skip dessert and have another campfire hot dog? So you're texting in s'more or hot dog for a chance to win free food from Wendy's here in Steinbach. Emily says s'more, unless I accidentally set my marshmallow on fire. Some of us enjoy burnt marshmallows, Emily. It's just an added crunch to the s'more, but Emily doesn't want a burnt marshmallow. So s'more from Emily. Ryan says hot dog. Somehow camping calories don't count. Oh, in a perfect world. Ryan, you should have said hot dog and s'more is what I'm thinking. Mark also said hot dog. Dessert can wait. Campfire hot dogs, unbeatable. Well, there you go. Where do you stand? S'more or hot dog? 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
9: Skies clearing this morning with a high of 26 and a humidex of 29 for today's Durocan Taste of Summer Charity Barbecue. Clear skies tonight and 14 degrees. Tomorrow, mix of sun and cloud and 28, and a mix of sun and cloud and 29 for Friday. Right now in Steinbach, it's 16 degrees. Get all your weather details on the Lowen Body Shop weather page on your Steinbach Online app.
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0: Good morning. I'm Carly Coop, and I'm a little surprised this morning with today's Country 107 Wendy's Would You Rather contest. I thought there was going to be a clear landslide winner. I am okay to admit when I'm wrong. This morning, we are playing for a chance to win free food from Wendy's here in Steinbach. So the would you rather question is, would you rather have a classic campfire s'more? Text in the word s'more. Or would you rather skip dessert and have another campfire hot dog? Text in the word hot dog. I just assumed everybody would say s'more. I was like, is this a good question? I don't know. I was wrong. It's pretty evenly balanced. Some of you do not like s'mores or dessert. I'm a little concerned for you. Tara is one of those people. She said hot dog. S'mores are too messy, but they are delicious. I feel like you can put up with the mess of a s'more just for the deliciousness of a s'more, Tara. But Tara says hot dog. Ellie, though, says s'mores. They are just part of a summer campfire. And we're also getting people texting and saying one hot dog is never enough around the campfire. So, okay. And then Virginia also says hot dog. Not a huge dessert person. Nothing like a good roasted hot dog on the fire. Well, there you go. I was wrong. Where do you stand on this? S'more or hot dog? Text 204-320-1077 for your chance to win.
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1: Josh Ross on Country 107. Good morning. I'm Carly Coop. We're playing around a Wendy's Would You Rather right now, and I'm concerned for Lori from Grunthal. Here's why. Here's today's question. Would you rather sit around a campfire and eat a s'more, or would you rather skip dessert and have another hot dog? So you're texting in s'more or hot dog. And Lori texted in saying hot dog, and then I actually don't like chocolate. Lori, what is wrong with you? I'm kidding. I don't know many people that don't like chocolate. Lori is one of them. What's your answer? S'more or hot dog? Text

Well, I'm very surprised this morning here on Country 107. Hey, I'm Carly Coop. We are currently playing around a Wendy's Would You Rather. Would you rather eat s'mores around a campfire, or would you rather skip dessert and have another hot dog? That's today's question you're texting in. S'more or hot dog to the talk and text line. That's 204-320-1077. Majority of people right now saying hot dog. Come on! I am very surprised at this. Leanne is one of those people. She says, hot dog, I'm not a sweets or dessert person. I love me an overcooked, charred campfire hot dog. She even likes burnt hot dogs. Burnt marshmallows, yes. Burnt hot dogs, nah. What about you, s'more or hot dog? Text in to win.

0: Corey Kent and Co. Wetzel on Country 107. Good morning. I'm Carly Coop. Would you rather sit around a campfire and eat a s'more, or would you rather skip dessert and have another campfire hot dog? That is today's Wendy's Would You Rather. Text in the word s'more or hot dog to 204-320-1077 for your chance to win free food from Wendy's here in Steinbeck. And the hot dog folks are winning quite handily right now. Regina texted in and said hot dog. There's nothing like a half-burned hot dog smelling like smoke at the campfire. It just goes together. Half-burnt hot dog smell. I don't know, Regina. You're not selling it to me. Ramonda says hot dogs as well. She's trying to stay away from too many sweets. I feel like this is a place you can make an exception, Ramonda. Have a s'more. Les is a s'more person, actually. He says, love them. Who doesn't like a s'more and Bailey's? Now we're getting some pairings between what you should eat, because we've also got Alan texting in saying a hot dog and a beer is the perfect way to sit around a campfire. We're getting some opinions today. Christine is a s'more person. She says, definitely a s'more in a croissant. So good. I have done that, Christine. It is life-changing. Skip the graham crackers. Crack open a croissant and smother it in Nutella. Put in some marshmallows. Best thing ever. You will not want to eat a hot dog ever again after you have one of those. So what are you, s'more or hot dog? Text in to win.
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8: Skies clearing this morning with a high of 26 and a humidex of 29 for today's Duracan Taste of Summer Charity Barbecue. Clear skies tonight and 14 degrees. Tomorrow, mix of sun and cloud and 28, and a mix of sun and cloud and 29 for Friday. Right now in Steinbach, it's 16 degrees. Get all your weather details on the Lowen Body Shop weather page on your Steinbach Online app.
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0: Tyler, Joe Miller on the Country 107 Morning Show. Hey, I'm Carly Coop. We're playing around a Wendy's Would You Rather right now. Would you rather sit around a campfire and make another s'more, or would you rather skip dessert and make another hot dog? So you're texting in s'more or hot dog to 204-320-1077. And this s'mores crowd is slowly catching up to the hot dog crowd. I've been surprised this morning by people like Bob, who texted in and said hot dog. They've been around forever, and it's kind of a tradition around the fire. Nothing beats an open fire hot dog. Well, I would like to say that s'mores have been a tradition as well, Bob. I'm just saying. Michelle says a hot dog as well. I like chocolate, but not over a fire. It's melted chocolate, Michelle. Come on. She says hot dogs are great over the fire, especially with onions. Yeah, I wouldn't do marshmallows and onions. Not a good mix. Brittany says s'mores, the melted chocolate and gooey marshmallows is the best. It is the best, though not everybody agrees, Brittany. Well, congratulations to Danielle. She just won herself free food from Wendy's here in Steinbach. She's had hot dog. She says, I prefer salty over sweet. It might tell you a little bit about my personality. Oh, Danielle's a little salty, and she likes a hot dog. Danielle just won a hot dog. Thank you so much for texting in. It has been a fun morning yet again.
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0: Motorists traveling through Steinbach can expect construction delays later on this summer. And a local resident has officially entered the race for a seat in Steinbach City Council. These stories and more are coming up in the news.
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cool with that. Cutting flies, trying to duck our teachers. 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Friday, Friday, double feature. 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
1: Skies clearing this morning with a high of 26 for today and a humidex of 29. Tonight, clear skies and 14 degrees and a mix of sun and cloud for tomorrow and 28. And on Friday, mix of sun and cloud and 29. Right now in Steinbeck, it's 16 degrees. Stay ahead of the weather with the full 7-day forecast on the Lowen Body Shop weather page on Steinbeck Online.
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0: Zach Taub on the Country 107 Morning Show, served up by A&W Steinbach with Sounds Like the Radio. Hey, I'm Carly Coop, and this Saturday is the Afterburn Social in support of Tim Hortons CAM Foundation and Southeast Cancer Support Services. And Cindy Rempel-Patrick, executive director of the organization, stopped by recently to talk about the event. Set the scene for us, Cindy. What can people expect when they show up on July the 11th at the Southeast Event Center?
1: Well, lots of high energy. It's called the Afterburn. Well, that's because there's 40, 50 teams out in the community who have just done the amazing race. I think they've made 20 plus stops. So they're coming back to the community, and all their supporters and all their friends are going to come back to the event center. And there's going to be this huge social, and the social is going to be in the big gym. Mm. So there is refreshments, there's entertainment, there's going to be prizes given to the winners of the amazing race. There's the most amazing silent auction that I've ever seen. I mean, everything from paddle boats to Hellebuck jerseys with the Jets tickets to patio furniture to barbecues to, I mean, they're just, it's unreal. It's just going to be, there's so much, you know, energy and celebration of community.
0: It's going to be a great evening, and we are invited to attend. This is for everybody. It's $15 to get into the social, and you heard a list of the amazing prizes. 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
9: Skies clearing this morning with a high of 26 and a humidex of 29 for today's Durocan Taste of Summer Charity Barbecue. Clear skies tonight and 14 degrees. Tomorrow, a mix of sun and cloud and 28, and a mix of sun and cloud and 29 for Friday. Right now in Steinbeck, it's 16 degrees. Get all your weather details on the Lowen Body Shop weather page on your Steinbeck Online app.
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0: I can't help myself.
1: Good morning. I'm Carly Coop. That was Dean Brody and the Reklaws on Country 107. And this Saturday night at the Southeast Event Center is the Afterburn Social. 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It's in support of the Tim Hortons CAM Foundation and Southeast Cancer Support Services. It's $15 for a ticket. You can get more details over in an article at Steinbeck Online. I was chatting with Cindy Rempel-Patrick. She is the executive director of Southeast Cancer Support Services, talking about where the funds raised are going to go. And it's going to go to their ride program.
2: Year one to year two, we grew over 600%. Which was really, you know, the first year in the 8 months we were operating, we had 148 trips. In the second year we were operating, it was 968 trips. And so that just, it's just, people are starting to hear about the services, but that is the need, Carly. There is such a great need. That's how many trips we helped families, parents, kids, spouses get their cancer patient and their family, get them to their treatments and get them back to their homes safely, and they don't have to worry about that. It's no stress for that. We've increased our drivers by about 15%, the amount of drivers. We've added two more coordinators in the region. So the growth is inevitable, and it will continue. Sadly, cancer just continues to grow.
1: Yeah.
2: But thankfully, with support, we are able to help people along their journey. So that's what we do. And the growth has been incredible.
1: I am still struck by almost 1,000 mm-hmm. rides you gave, yeah. And that's limited due to volunteers and finances,
2: yes.
1: to continue to fuel cars.
2: It has been absolutely, and it's been extra challenging, as we all know how the gas prices have gone in this mm-hmm. last year. So the gas prices have really made it extra challenging for us.
1: Yeah. Afterburn Social is going to help continue the good work of that transportation program.
2: We can only provide rides if we have funding.
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Live Alley Fools. Good morning. I'm Carly Coop here in the Country 107 studio, furnished by Solomons and Steinbach. Do you want to go for lunch today? I would love for you to join me. I'm going to be at the Durocan Taste of Summer Charity Barbecue from 11 until 1 today. That's right in front of Steinbach Credit Union. $2 is all it costs for a hot dog lunch. And we are going to be raising funds in support of Steinbach and Area Animal Rescue. So let's make it a date. See you for lunch today, 11 to 1. It's going to be a great time. Right now, here's Dad.

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Good morning. I'm Carly Coop, and I would recommend you check your sunscreen levels. How much do you have in your house? Because there is a whole lot of sunshine ahead. I was just checking the Lowe & Body Shop weather page over at Steinbach Online. Sunshine and very hot temperatures. The UV index is going to be very high for the next few days. Add some to your shopping list. 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

0: comes from the smallest acts of kindness. So maybe it's a teacher, a neighbor, coach, coworker, grandma, or a friend. 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
0: Skies clearing this morning with a high of 26 and a humidex of 29 for today's Duracan Taste of Summer Charity Barbecue. Clear skies tonight and 14 degrees. Tomorrow, a mix of sun and cloud and 28, and a mix of sun and cloud and 29 for Friday. Right now in Steinbeck, it's 16 degrees. Get all your weather details on the Lowen Body Shop weather page on your Steinbeck Online app.
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0: Good morning. I'm Carly Coop. That was Josh Stump on the Country 107 Morning Show, served up by A&W Steinbach. Well, in the current round of Dairy Queen Celebrate Summer, we want to see a photo of your summer ride, whatever that looks like. Could be a scooter, could be a bicycle, it could be a horse, whatever it is. Submit that photo over on the contest page. You're then entered for a chance to win a prize pack from Midcan Power Sports. I opened up the bag of the prize pack. There's so much good stuff in there. There's a jacket, there's a t-shirt, there's a hat, there's a whole pile of stuff. All you have to do to enter to win, submit a photo of your summer ride. And Christine submitted a great photo of the significant other in her life and a dog sitting on a riding mower. That is the summer ride in Christine's life. Christine must have a very big yard, spending a whole lot of time on that lawnmower. She is entered for a chance to win. You can get yourself entered as well over at Steinbach Online.
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0: Motorists traveling through Steinbach can expect construction delays later on this summer. And a local resident has officially entered the race for a seat in Steinbach City Council. These stories and more are coming up in the news.
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0: This morning with a high of 26 and a Humidex of 29 for today's Durocan Taste of Summer Charity Barbecue. Clear skies tonight and 14 degrees. Tomorrow, a mix of sun and cloud and 28, and a mix of sun and cloud and 29 for Friday. Get all your weather details on the Lowen Body Shop weather page on your Steinbach online app. I'm Carly Coop.
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It is perfect weather for the Duracan Taste of Summer Charity Barbecue. Hey, I'm Carly Coop. This is Country 107, and we are going to be heading downtown, corner of Main and Lumber, for 11 o'clock. Hope to see you there. More details on who we're raising money for after Bailey Zimmerman and Chevy Silverado.

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0: Neil Towns on Country 107 with Sunshine's Free. Good morning. I'm Carly Coop, and today is the Duracan Taste of Summer Charity Barbecue in support of this week's charity of choice, Steinbach and Area Animal Rescue. From 11 to 1 at the corner of Main and Lumber, we're going to be selling hot dogs. $2 for a hot dog lunch. Cheapest lunch around, and every single dollar raised today going to Steinbach and Area Animal Rescue. Michelle Neufeld from the organization told us where the money raised today is going to go.
1: Right now, I would say it's just going straight to like operational costs, vet care, food, you know, that kind of stuff. It's just like it costs us quite a few $1,000s a month to operate. So we have 97 animals in rescue right now. So, you know, it's not cheap to feed them. We have a building with a mortgage and...
0: Right. So you got, it's paying the bills.
1: It's paying the bills. Yeah.
0: There you go. That is what the money raised today is going to go towards. So see you for lunch at 11 o'clock.
2: This is important. 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Wendy's Would You Rather. 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Steinbach Online Weather.
0: Sky's clearing this morning with a high of 26 for today, humidex of 29. Tonight, clear skies and

0: 14 degrees. A mix of sun and cloud for tomorrow and 28. And on Friday, a mix of sun and cloud and 29. Stay ahead of the weather with the full 7-day forecast on the Lowen Body Shop weather page on Steinbach Online. I'm Carly Coop.
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Hunter Brothers, born and raised. Good morning, I'm Carly Coop. This is Country 107. And in this current round of Dairy Queen Celebrate Summer, we just want to see a photo of your summer ride. It's a scooter, an ATV, a bike, a horse, whatever it is. Submit that photo over on the contest page. You get yourself entered for a chance to win a prize pack from Midcan Power Sports. Get more details, enter that photo over at Steinbeck Online. Right now, here's Ella Langley, Morgan Wallen. I Can't Love You Anymore.

While the rest of us are arguing over the thermostat and the air conditioner and praying the hydro bill doesn't bankrupt us, the ultra-rich have found a new way to beat the heat. Good morning. I'm Carly Coop. This is Country 107. And snow rooms are the latest luxury wellness trend. Yes, rooms inside their house where it snows. This is similar to the technology used for snowmaking systems at ski resorts, except instead of heading to the slopes, you're just walking down the hall in your mansion to the snow room. Similar to cold plunges and infrared saunas, now homeowners are looking for a new way to recover. And what would a billionaire do?

0: without a snow room. Meanwhile, the rest of us are standing in front of the freezer, opening the door, pretending it's a snow room.
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3: Skies clearing this morning with a high of 26 and a humidex of 29 for today's Durocan Taste of Summer Charity Barbecue. Clear skies tonight and 14 degrees. Tomorrow, a mix of sun and cloud and 28. And a mix of sun and cloud and 29 for Friday. Get all your weather details on the Lowen Body Shop weather page on your Steinbeck Online app. I'm Carly Coop.
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0: Good morning. I'm Carly Coop here in the Country 107 studios, furnished by Solomons in Steinbach. And we all have that one woman we see that quietly makes a difference. She might all be the first person to always help. She's raising a family, volunteering in the community, mentoring other people. She's just overcome something incredible. Now, if somebody popped into your mind right now when I mentioned that, that's exactly who we are looking for. You can nominate her for her voice over at SteinbachOnline.com. 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And when you nominate her over on the Her Voice page, you scroll down a little bit, you are going to see some of the amazing, phenomenal women in our community that have already been featured. 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
0: Motorists traveling through Steinbach can expect construction delays later on this summer. And a local resident has officially entered the race for a seat in Steinbach City Council. These stories and more are coming up in the news.
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7: For most pets, around 7 years of age, they're considered seniors, and that's often where we start to see subtle changes. 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Our goal is to give pets more healthy, comfortable years with the families who love them. Senior wellness exams typically include comprehensive lab work and screenings that help us detect issues before they become serious problems. I encourage everyone to visit the Senior Wellness page on our website to learn more about our Senior Wellness Package and how it supports aging pets.
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1: Good morning. I'm Carly Coop. We have got some warm temperatures ahead. We'll get you weather details coming up. Drivers in Steinbach can expect construction delays starting in August as the next stage of the province's Highway 12 resurfacing project gets underway. With more, here's reporter Afton Berg.
2: A provincial spokesperson

That was Cal McKierney on Country 107 with Rear View. Good Tuesday morning. And it's not Tuesday morning. It is Wednesday morning. The Durocan Taste of Summer Charity Barbecue happening in just under an hour at the corner of Main and Lumber. We're going to be there from 11 until 1 raising funds for Steinbach and Area Animal Rescue. $2 is all it costs for lunch. See you there. Here's Travis Tritt and Take It Easy.

0: 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The Duracan Taste of Summer Charity Barbecue. 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
9: Skies clearing this morning with a high of 26 and a humidex of 29 for today's Duracan Taste of Summer Charity Barbecue. Clear skies tonight and 14 degrees. Tomorrow, a mix of sun and cloud and 28, and a mix of sun and cloud and 29 for Friday. Get all your weather details on the low on

Back then, I could've convinced myself that maybe you called when I was out. You didn't know what to say, so you didn't leave a message. And that you're probably at home right now, sound asleep. 'Cause going out isn't really your thing.

Good morning. I'm Carly Coop. That was High Valley. Not yet. Well, today's Country 107 fun fact. New survey says our five favorite smells are clean laundry, fresh cut grass, cake. Cake is one of our top five smells. Anyways, bacon and coffee. Coffee, the lifeblood of everyone's morning. That is clearly one of the best smells. And bacon, of course. Not sure about cake.

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0: Skies clearing this morning with a high of 26 for today. Humidex of 29. Tonight, clear skies and 14 degrees. A mix of sun and cloud for tomorrow and 28. And on Friday, a mix of sun and cloud and 29. Stay ahead of the weather with a full 7-day forecast on the Low & Body Shop weather page on Steinbeck Online. 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

0: Luke Combs on Country 107 and Be By You. Hey, I'm Carly Coop, and in this current round of Dairy Queen Celebrate Summer, we want to see a photo of your summer ride. What does that look like? Is it a horse? Is it a bike? Is it a scooter? What is it? Upload that photo over on the contest page at Steinbeck Online. You're entered for a chance to win a prize pack from Midcan Power Sports. I cracked open the bag to see what was in the prize pack. So much good stuff. There's a t-shirt in there. There's a cap in there. There's a really nice jacket, plus a whole pile of other things. All you got to do, upload a photo of your summer ride. And Alan uploaded a photo of his summer ride. It's a very pretty, shiny motorbike. That's all I can say. I don't know what kind of motorbike it is. It's not one of those speedster ones. It's one of those that you just cruise around on. Does that help? Clearly, I am not a motorbike rider, but it certainly does look like a nice summertime ride. Alan entered for a chance to win that prize pack. You can check it out for yourself over at Steinbeck Online.
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0: Motorists traveling through Steinbeck can expect construction delays later on this summer. And a local resident has officially entered the race for a seat in Steinbeck City Council. These stories and more are coming up.

0: In the news.
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2: Good morning. Happy Wednesday. I'm Carly.

0: Xander Friesen of Niverville has a YouTube video that's gone viral. He talks about the inspiration behind the video short, Singing Mosquito.
1: Basically, I was scrolling on YouTube Shorts. It was April 17th, 2026. And then I keep seeing a bunch of people doing it, and they're getting like 5 million, 10 million, 15 million views. I was like, okay, I have to do this.
0: The video has already received 1.5 million views. Girls are building more than basketball skills this week as the Shoot to Inspire basketball camp returns to Steinbach. The week-long camp brings together girls ages 12 and older to develop their skills on and off the court. Peyton Kaler founded Shoot to Inspire and says the camp's biggest goal extends beyond basketball.
2: At the base level, we want them to come out with new basketball skills that they can use at their own school. But I mean, at a deeper level, we're here to build confidence in girls.
0: The camp runs all week from July 6th to 10th, with plans to host a junior camp in August. From cinnamon buns to City Hall, whatever's on your breakfast plate, the Daily News, presented by Maine Bread and Butter, delivers the local stories that matter. 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
4: Soccer star out of Niverville, Antonio De Palma, has announced he's going to the Prov soccer program next year, and he details why that was so appealing to him.
5: Well, actually, since grade 9, I was playing with the Junior Pilots volleyball program out of Providence, and my time there kind of just gave me an insight on what it's like to go to school there, and I grew really fond of the people there and the place that it is, and once I heard that the soccer program was looking for players, I figured it would be the perfect fit for myself.
4: De Palma is currently rehabbing an injury and says that he's going to work very hard to be at his best heading into the season and the future with Prov. An American Association of Professional Baseball, the Winnipeg Goldeyes lost to Milwaukee 4-3. Meanwhile, in Major League Baseball, the Toronto Blue Jays got an offensive explosion for the first time in a long time and defeated San Francisco 9-3 in a laugher. For your scores, stories, and all things sports, be sure to check out the False Front Golf Simulator sports page. It's on SteinbachOnline.com. I'm Dave Anthony.
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0: Skies clearing this morning with a high of 26 and a humidex of 29 for today's Duracan Taste of Summer Charity Barbecue. Clear skies tonight and 14 degrees. Tomorrow, a mix of sun and cloud and 28, and a mix of sun and cloud and 29 for Friday. 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

0: We have kicked it off. Hot dogs are on the grill. People in line to support Steinbeck and Area Animal Rescue. It's $2 for a hot dog lunch. All that money raised is going to Steinbeck and Area Animal Rescue. You cannot miss us on Main Street. We're right in front of Steinbeck Credit Union. There's tents up. There is animals here. I'm sitting next to Michelle Neufeld from the rescue. And no offense, more importantly, we're sitting next to Shani. I'm sorry, Michelle.
1: Fanny, yes.
0: We're sitting next to Fanny, the dog, who has been in rescue for quite a while. Tell me about Fanny.
1: Fanny came into rescue in wintertime. She was part of a litter that was found in a box in the country. They were about 4 weeks old, and she's now about 9 months old. So, yeah, she's patiently waiting for her forever home, and she still gets two of her siblings. I think there was, like, six or seven of them, and there's three left of that litter, so...
0: Okay, so you're still caring for three of the six puppies that were left. And so it's not cheap to care for a dog, no?
1: No, it's not, especially, you know, now with tick season. She's got to have heartworm prevention and all that kind of stuff. And yeah, just feeding her alone. Yeah.
0: So that's what we're raising money for today, the general budget of Steinbeck and Area Animal Rescue, which includes feeding all of the animals. So come on down, get a hot dog, support Steinbeck and Area Animal Rescue, and come check out Fanny. She's shaking. She's so excited to see all of the people here. You can stop by and say hello to Fanny and grab yourself some lunch. We're going to be here until 1 o'clock.
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4: Skies clearing this morning with a high of 26 for today, Humidex of 29. Tonight, clear skies and 14 degrees. A mix of sun and cloud for tomorrow and 28. And on Friday, a mix of sun and cloud and 29. Stay ahead of the weather with the full 7-day forecast on the Lowen Body Shop weather page on Steinbach Online. 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

0: Hurricane Taste of Summer Charity Barbecue on Country 107.
1: Good morning. I'm Carly Coop, and I'm actually standing on Main Street in Steinbach beside a pylon in front of Steinbach Credit Union. I'm doing it safely, but I'm on the street because I'm hanging out with the crew from Coldwell Banker who are here barbecuing for Durocan Taste of Summer Charity Barbecue. For $2, you can have lunch here on the street, and all the money raised goes to Steinbach and Area Animal Rescue. So you can show up with a toonie, and then, or you could show up with a 20 and say, keep the change. We're all going to say thank you for that. So come on down. We're here until 1 o'clock, but I'm here with the barbecuing experts. I'm going to guess, Dwayne, you've never been called a barbecuing expert before.
2: Actually, I have, yes.
1: Okay, what is the secret to a good hot dog here at the Durocan Taste of Summer Charity Barbecue?
2: Low and slow.
1: So for those of us who are not patient, we're going to learn from you. So low heat and slow cook?
2: Yeah, that's correct.
1: Okay, so learning things here today and watching and learning at the same time. Why is Coldwell Banker involved in this, Dwayne?
2: Well, I think it's to give back to the community. I mean, we get to serve the community, and it's just a way to give back to the community. The community gives us much, and we would like to give back.
1: Well, I like it, and you're giving us lessons on how to barbecue as well. So come on down to the Durocan Taste of Summer Charity Barbecue on until 1 o'clock today. Come say hi to the staff from Coldwell Banker, working hard, low and slow, to get those hot dogs cooked for you.
0: Celebrate summer. You can hear it. 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And Country 107 is right here with you. 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
3: Skies clearing this morning with a high of 26 and a humidex of 29 for today's Duracan Taste of Summer Charity Barbecue. Clear skies tonight.

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0: And we'll get an update on a resurfacing project on number 12 just north of Steinbach.
1: Farmers in many areas of the prairies have already been seeing some severe weather, with heavy rain, high winds, and hail lodging crops or cutting them down completely. Crop extension specialist Shannon Chant says farmers will want to take a few days before assessing hail damage to give the crop a chance to recover.
2: Canola has a very good ability to kind of compensate, so that is a possibility and something to keep an eye on. That may mean that there's kind of variable rates going into harvest or pre-harvest, so it might be something to keep an eye on, especially if there's different stages within that field.
1: Peas and lentils may also recover if growing points remain below the soil surface. If crops are too badly damaged, you might be able to use them as green feed, but be aware of nitrates and what products were used on the crop to make sure it's safe. For Golden West, I'm Glendalee Allen Vossler.
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0: you're going to get your meal. And then there's a really cool table here that Durkan has set up. Dan, you're here with the company. What is going on here today?
1: So we're excited to be on the community for this event. So what we've got going on is a guess the number of jelly beans contest. So we have a jar set up with some jelly beans inside it. Come on down, fill out your ballot, your name, and your contact info, and take a guess. We have prizes every week alternating. So this week we've got four $25 gift cards. Next week we have a headset, Lego sets, and so on and so forth. So we're just excited to have a gift available to the community.
0: All we have to do is guess the number of jelly beans in this jar. And Dan has given us an idea. It's between 500 and 1,000. So still a lot of numbers to choose from to win a prize valued at $100. This is so good. And then you've got lawn games set up here as well. Why is Durkan involved with this, Dan?
1: We're just so excited to be a part of the community and just having such a great cause like this, especially with the animal rescue this week and obviously different causes in the following weeks. We just want to be involved in the community and just be out there and do some community support, you know, get our name out there, let people know that we're here to support the community and just be, you know, involved in all the activities that Steinbeck has to offer.
0: Well, this is a great place to meet the community because there's a lot of people here getting a hot dog lunch. So join us. We're going to be here until 1 o'clock for the Durkan Taste of Summer Charity Barbecue.
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3: Sunny today with a high of 26, the Humidex 29, and today's UV index is 8 or very high. Tonight, a clear sky, 14 degrees. Tomorrow, mostly sunshine and a high of 28 with a Humidex 33. There's a good chance of showers for Thursday night, and then on Friday, we'll have a partly sunny sky with a high of 29. Right now in Steinbach, we have sunshine. Humidity's at 59%. We're at 23 degrees. Current weather conditions can be found anytime on the Lowen Body Shop weather page on your Steinbach Online app. I'm Judy Peters.
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13: Sunny today with a high of 26, the humidex 29, and today's UV index is 8 or very high. Tonight, a clear sky, 14 degrees. Tomorrow, mostly sunshine and a high of 28 with a humidex 33. There's a good chance of showers for Thursday night, and then on Friday, we'll have a partly sunny sky with a high of 29. Right now in Steinbach, we have sunshine. Humidity's at 59%. We're at 23 degrees. Current weather conditions can be found anytime on the Lowen Body Shop weather page on your Steinbach online app. I'm Judy Peters.
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1: Good afternoon. I'm Carly Coop, and we are wrapping up things here at the Duracan Taste of Summer Charity Barbecue. We've been hanging out in front of Steinbach Credit Union today, raising funds for Steinbach and Area Animal Rescue. We'll be back again next week raising funds for our next charity of choice. You can get more details on that over on the Duracan Taste of Summer Charity Barbecue page on Steinbach Online. But you can still come by, get a hot dog for $2, and that donation goes directly to Steinbach and Area Animal Rescue. So in addition to a hot dog, some chips and water, you also get a sweet treat courtesy of Old Dutch Bakery. And I just had myself a very yummy cookie today. Now, Megan, what was today's treat?
2: Today we made a birthday cake cookie for everyone. Yeah.
1: It was very colorful, and it does. It looks like confetti in a cookie. So that was today's treat. Next week, are we getting the same treat every week, or how does this look?
2: We will feel it out. We'll do what we're excited to do. So something yummy.
1: Okay, so there's a surprise. We don't know what kind of treat we're going to get next week here at the barbecue, but you can find out when you join us again next week, 11 until 1. Megan, why does Old Church Bakery participate in this?
2: We love our community. Community is a key part of our core values. And, yeah, thank you to Golden West for organizing this. And, yeah, as we grow as a business, we feel very privileged that we're able to invest more and more into the community. So this is one way in which we can do that.
1: I love it. I'm very thankful you're participating because that means we get a sweet treat from Old Dutch Bakery. It's going to be Old Church Bakery. I just had some chips from Old Dutch. We'll get a sweet treat from Old Church Bakery. Come on down to the corner of Main and Lumber, right in front of Steinbach Credit Union. We're here until 1 o'clock.
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3: We'll hear from a local teen chasing her dream of becoming a professional actor. And we'll get an update on a resurfacing project on number 12 just north of Steinbach.
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3: Sunny today with a high of 26, the Humidex 29, and today's UV index is 8 or very high. Tonight, a clear sky, 14 degrees. Tomorrow, mostly sunshine and a high of 28 with a Humidex 33. There's a good chance of showers for Thursday night, and then on Friday, we'll have a partly sunny sky with a high of 29. Current weather conditions can be found anytime on the Lowen Body Shop weather page on your Steinbeck Online app. I'm Judy Peters.
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0: Every Wednesday all summer long, something simple but meaningful takes place at the corner of Main and Lumber. 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
4: Sunny today with a high of 26, the Humidex 29, and today's UV index is 8 or very high. Tonight, a clear sky, 14 degrees. Tomorrow, mostly sunshine and a high of 28 with a Humidex 33. There's a good chance of showers for Thursday night, and then on Friday, we'll have a partly sunny sky with a high of 29. Current weather conditions can be found anytime on the Lowen Body Shop weather page on your Steinbach online app. I'm Judy Peters.
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0: Good afternoon. I'm Cosette Bott, hanging out here in the Country 107 studio, furnished by Solomons in Steinbach. We're in for a beauty today, sunny with a high of 26 and a very high UV index of 8. Looks like the sunshine is sticking around right through the rest of the week and into the weekend. Now, although Canada's World Cup run has come to an end, the team's performance definitely inspired the next generation of soccer players, including one local athlete who's now living out his own dream. Niverville's Antonio De Palma battled through injuries but never gave up on the game, and now he's recently signed with the Providence College Pilots soccer team. Now, he says his focus is getting back to full strength, making a difference on the field, of course, and creating memories with his new teammates this fall. You can read more in an article over on Niverville Online or on your Niverville Online app.
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2: We'll hear from a local teen chasing her dream of becoming a professional actor. And we'll get an update on a resurfacing project on number 12, just north of Steinbach.
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1: Good afternoon, I'm Judy Peters. Sunny and warm today. We'll take a look at the local forecast details after news. Three people were taken to hospital following a two-vehicle collision southwest of Steinbach this

0: at the tail end of my high school career for soccer, my teammate, Levi Cornish, he actually committed to Prov as well earlier, and he let me know that they were looking for more players, and he sent me the contact information of the head coach, Giovanni. And from there, we just kept talking, and that led to a tour with Jonas, who used to play on the men's team. We took a tour of Prov, and, you know, we sat down, we had a chat, and they announced to me that they'd love to have me in their program and on their team, and came back a week later to sign the papers and make it official.
1: De Palma says that his family was a little surprised but very thrilled with the decision. An American Association of Professional Baseball, Winnipeg remains in Milwaukee. In the WNBA, Toronto's at home to Golden State. And in Major League Baseball, the Blue Jays wrap up a series against San Francisco. For your scores, stories, and all things sports, be sure to check out the Falls Front Golf Simulator sports page. It's on SteinbeckOnline.com. I'm Dave Anthony.
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3: Sunny today with a high of 26, the Humidex 29, and today's UV index is 8 or very high. Tonight, a clear sky, 14 degrees. Tomorrow, mostly sunshine and a high of 28 with a Humidex 33. There's a good chance of showers for Thursday night, and then on Friday, we'll have a partly sunny sky with a high of 29. Current weather conditions can be found anytime on the Lowen Body Shop weather page on your Steinbeck Online app. I'm Judy Peters.
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Hey, I'm Cosette Bott. It's just after 2 o'clock. It's 25 degrees and mainly sunny. Let's hope all this sunshine dries up the standing water and puts the kibosh on mosquito breeding grounds. Next up, Luke Bryan, and I Don't Want This Night to End.

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9: Sunny today with a high of 26.

0: 33. There's a good chance of showers for Thursday night, and then on Friday we'll have a partly sunny sky with a high of 29. Current weather conditions can be found anytime on the Lowen Body Shop weather page on your Steinbach online app. I'm Judy Peters.
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5: Sunny today with a high of 26, the Humidex 29, and today's UV index is 8 or very high. Tonight, a clear sky, 14 degrees. Tomorrow, mostly sunshine and a high of 28 with a Humidex 33. There's a good chance of showers for Thursday night, and then on Friday, we'll have a partly sunny sky with a high of 29. Current weather conditions can be found anytime on the Lowen Body Shop weather page on your Steinbach Online app. I'm Judy Peters.
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0: Hey, I'm Cosette Bott. Thanks for making Country 107 a part of your afternoon. 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
2: Good afternoon, I'm Judy Peters. Today's high, 26 degrees with a humidex of 29. A look at your forecast after the news. Traffic was slowed along Highway 12 in Steinbach this morning after a few pigs fell from a line.

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Sunny skies and 26 degrees. The forecast is wall-to-wall sunshine, so the only thunder you should be hearing is from Garth Brooks. The thunder rolls.

0: East Event Center is the place to be for an evening packed with entertainment, prizes, and a whole lot of energy, and all while raising money for two great causes. Now, here's Executive Director Cindy Rempel-Patrick talking about the Afterburn Social in support of Southeast Cancer Support Services and the Tim Hortons Foundation camps, and why it's an event you won't want to miss.
1: And there's 40, 50 teams out in the community who have just done the amazing race. I think they've made 20 plus stops. So they're coming back to the community, and all their supporters and all their friends are going to come back to the event center, and there's going to be this huge social, and the social is going to be in the big gym. Mm. So there is refreshments, there's entertainment, there's going to be prizes given to the winners of the amazing race. There's the most amazing silent auction that I've ever seen.
0: Sounds like a lot of fun. More with Cindy Rempel-Patrick in a few moments.
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14: Sunny today with a high of 26, the Humidex 29, and today's UV index is 8 or very high. Tonight, a clear sky, 14 degrees. Tomorrow, mostly sunshine and a high of 28 with a Humidex 33. There's a good chance of showers for Thursday night, and then on Friday, we'll have a partly sunny sky with a high of 29. Current weather conditions.

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Tyler Joe Miller on Country 107. Hey, I'm Cosette Bott. Coming up, more on how one local event is bringing the party while raising money for two important causes. But first, Tennille Towns.

0: Cazette Bott, that was Jason Aldean on Country 107. And as I was mentioning earlier, the Afterburn Social is happening this Saturday at the Southeast Event Center. And it's a partnership between the Southeast Cancer Support Services and Tim Hortons Foundation Camps. So 50% of the proceeds from tickets sold are going toward the transportation program that helps drive cancer patients to their treatments. Executive Director Cindy Rempel-Patrick says demand for the program continues to increase rapidly.
1: Year one to year two, we grew over 600%, which was really, you know, the first year in the 8 months we were operating, we had 148 trips. In the second year we were operating, it was 968 trips. There is such a great need. That's how many trips we helped families, parents, kids, spouses get their cancer patient and their family, get them to their treatments and get them back to their homes safely, and they don't have to worry about that. It's no stress for that.
0: That is a lot of demand, sadly. So Rempel says fundraising is essential to keep the program available. And of course, they can only provide rides if they have the funding. So tickets for the Afterburn Social can be purchased through the SCSS website, or you can get all the details over in the article on Steinbach Online.
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1: A few clouds tonight and a low of 14 degrees. Tomorrow, a mix of sun and cloud, 28 degrees with a Humidex 33. On Friday, partly sunny, 29 degrees. And then on Saturday, we'll have sunshine with a high of 32. Right now in Steinbach, sunshine, wind is from the north-northwest at 8 kilometers per hour. The humidity, 38%. And we're at 25 degrees. Current weather conditions and the 7-day forecast can be found anytime on the Lowen Body Shop weather page on your Steinbach online app. I'm Judy Peters.
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1: Jade Eagleson on Country 107. Good afternoon. I'm Cosette Bott. And the Mitchell Fun Days is making some changes this year as the festival continues to grow. The event is set for July 11th and 12th, and organizers have made a few updates to keep up with the growing crowds. So, for example, the parade has become so popular that participants will now gather in a new location before it gets underway. And there'll also be two new bands performing Saturday night, more family activities, and an updated traffic plan after the fireworks so that you don't get stuck in traffic until 2 a.m. So it sounds like some pretty good problems to have and some great solutions, too. You can find all the details now in an article over on Steinbach Online.
2: 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Here's a quick look at what's coming up in your local news.
3: A Taste of Summer charity barbecue raised nearly $1,900 for Steinbach and Area Animal Rescue. And Steinbach RCMP are asking for the public's help in locating 35-year-old Stephen Weeb. These stories and more coming up in moments.
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Tay-Bay on your Wednesday afternoon. Hey, I'm Cosette Bott. Coming up, how a $2 lunch is helping dozens of animals right here in our community. But first, Brooks and Dunn.

0: Hey, I'm Cosette Bott. Thanks for listening to Country 107. So the first Duracan Taste of Summer charity barbecue was a success today. Thank you to Mother Nature, for one. And thank you to those who joined us at the corner of Main and Lumber in Steinbach for a delicious barbecue lunch. You helped raise $1,983 for the Steinbach and Area Animal Rescue. Now, when we last checked in very recently, the rescue had 97 animals in their care, but that number has already changed, says Michelle.
1: Well, we have more than 97 now.
2: Okay.
1: Because we had a cat come in yesterday in the midst of giving birth. Yeah. Yeah. And as I was taking it out of the kennel, I actually caught one of the kittens coming out. So, yeah, it was an interesting evening last night.
2: I guess. So that's kind of the life.
1: Yeah, like a cat doula, yeah.
0: Well, thank you for helping Michelle and her team continue to help the animals in all the ways. 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A minimum $2 donation gets you a great lunch, and every dollar raised stays right here in our community. 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
18: We have a special weather statement with a long-duration heat event expected over much of southern Saskatchewan and Manitoba beginning Friday afternoon and lasting well into next week. For tonight, a few clouds and 13 degrees. Tomorrow, partly sunny and a high of 26 with a humidex of 30. On Friday, partly sunny, a high of 28. Then on Saturday, a small chance of showers and 32. For Sunday, it'll be sunny with a high of 35. Current weather conditions and details on the special weather statement can be found on the Lowen Body Shop weather page. That's on your Steinbeck Online app. I'm Judy Peters.
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Happy Wednesday. I'm Cosette Bott. Beautiful sunshine and 26 degrees right now in Steinbach. Up next, Kyle McCurney and Rearview on Country 107.

0: Hey, I'm Cosette Bott, hanging out here in the Country 107 studio furnished by Solomon's in Steinbach. And as I was mentioning a little earlier, the first Duracan Taste of Summer charity barbecue raised $1,983 for the Steinbach and Area Animal Rescue, which is so great. 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
8: We have a special weather statement with a long-duration heat event expected over much of southern Saskatchewan and Manitoba beginning Friday afternoon and lasting well into next week. For tonight, a few clouds and 13 degrees. Tomorrow, partly sunny and a high of 26 with a humidex of 30. On Friday, partly sunny, a high of 28. And then on Saturday, a small chance of showers and 32. For Sunday, it'll be sunny with a high of 35. Current weather conditions and details on the special weather statement can be found on the Lowen Body Shop weather page. That's on your Steinbach Online app. I'm Judy Peters.
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0: That was Josh Ross on Country 107. Hey, I'm Cosette Bott. We're coming up to 5 o'clock, and it's mainly sunny and 26 degrees. And there's a brand new prize up for grabs in the DQ Celebrate Summer Contest. Now, this time, we want to see your summer ride. Now, whether it's a bike, a motorcycle, an ATV, a scooter, or pretty much anything else you love cruising around in, send us a photo for your chance to win a prize from Midcan Power Sports. Now, if you're out and about over the next few days, also keep an eye out for our event host, Carmel, who's cruising around in her sharp-looking ride, the Gladiator. If you spot her, be sure to say hi, because she usually has prizes ready to hand out. For all the contest details and to enter, head over to the contest tab on Steinbach Online.
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2: A Taste of Summer charity barbecue raised nearly $1,900 for Steinbach and Area Animal Rescue. And Steinbach RCMP are asking for the public's help in locating 35-year-old Stephen Weeb. These stories and more coming up in moments.
3: With the next designated application window for strychnine just days away, producers in eligible areas are being reminded there are strict guidelines surrounding its use. Anyone using the product must register for and complete the mandatory training program through SARM. Barb Ziesman, the Director of Crop Health with Saskatchewan Agriculture, says before picking up the product, they must complete the mandatory treatment plan and declaration form.
4: So this form includes a list of all of the land locations that they would like to treat with strychnine, a list of all the integrated pest management practices they've used for Richardson ground squirrel management over the last 24 months, as well as a declaration form that they need to sign before they're able to purchase strychnine.
3: The next application window for producers that have completed the training runs from July 15th to September the 1st for Golden West. I'm Glendalee Allen Vossler.
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18: We have a special weather statement with a long-duration heat event expected over much of southern Saskatchewan and Manitoba beginning Friday afternoon and lasting well into next week. For tonight, a few clouds and 13 degrees. Tomorrow, partly sunny and a high of 26 with a humidex of 30. On Friday, partly sunny, a high of 28. And then on Saturday, a small chance of showers and 32. For Sunday, it'll be sunny with a high of 35. Current weather conditions and details on the special weather statement can be found on the Low & Body Shop weather.

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Lots of sunshine today, tomorrow, Friday, and into the weekend. Make sure you water your garden so you don't ruin flowers.

0: the country. Good evening. I'm Cosette Bott, and you're listening to Country 107. That was Jason Aldean and Let Your Boys Be Country. Now, let your boys and girls be pirates and superheroes, too. 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
8: We're under a special weather statement with a few clouds tonight, a low of 13. Tomorrow, a mix of sun and cloud, 26 degrees and the Humidex 30. On Friday, partly sunny, 28 degrees. Then for Saturday, small chance of showers and 32. And for Sunday, it'll be sunny and 35. Current weather conditions and the seven-day forecast can be found anytime on the Lowen Body Shop weather page on your Steinbeck Online app. I'm Judy Peters.
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0: 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I'm Cosette Bott. Mainly sunny and 26 degrees at the moment, and tomorrow almost the exact same scenario. Hope you find a way to get outside and enjoy that sunshine. 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For your full weather details anytime, check out the Lowen Body Shop local weather page on Steinbach Online.
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0: can hear it. 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And Country 107 is right here with you. 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
1: We have a special weather statement with a long-duration heat event expected over much of southern Saskatchewan and Manitoba beginning Friday afternoon and lasting well into next week. For tonight, a few clouds and 13 degrees. Tomorrow, partly sunny and a high of 26 with a humidex of 30. On Friday, partly sunny, a high of 28. Then on Saturday, a small chance of showers and 32. For Sunday, it'll be

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0: 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And yeah, sometimes it stumps you, but sometimes...
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2: Render a special weather statement with a few clouds tonight, a low of 13. Tomorrow, a mix of sun and cloud, 26 degrees and the Humidex 30. On Friday, partly sunny, 28 degrees. Then for Saturday, small chance of showers and 32. And for Sunday, it'll be sunny and 35. Current weather conditions and the 7-day forecast can be found anytime on the Lowen Body Shop weather page on your Steinbach Online app. I'm Judy Peters.
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2: We're gonna stomp our boots till the neighbors call the cops. Gonna put that boom back into the old boom box. Turn the die way up to 10, then we'll turn it up again.